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0: 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Take a couple, pull off my hookah.
1: That's right.
0: Couple models, let them chill in the cooler.
1: Yeah.
0: Talk

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I'm stuck, I can go back when my lie was steady. 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Don't look for the fame or you go straight to the fail. For Christ's sake.

Sonny and Brownie took that last train ride, and they went someplace the rest of us cannot follow. 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

Both standing beside that train, waiting on a ride. Some hobos standing there, called up to the conductor, can we ride? Said, no man, this train is just for Sonny and just for Brownie. You can't get on board.

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Do not leave your bags or luggage unattended. Report suspicious objects to the security guards or to the information counter nearby.

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1: Voice of the one them called Case from Jamaica. Alongside the small axe, Jesse Royale.

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We need to change this rhetoric. We need to stop hiding the part of Rastafari where it's prosperity and wealth and health and wisdom.

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Hello everyone. 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So it's Mirage, the universe of parallel music, the radio show of electronic music and not only. 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

Tonight we are going to play four tracks from Earthshine, the new album by Eric Coelho, and a long track from Structures from Interdimensional Transfer, the latest album by Paul Ellis. We will also discover Oscillation by Lightwave from their latest album Climatic Changes, as well as Passing Through by Reinhard Buch from his new album Aftertide.

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